0: 133.
1: Myself 115, EDVAC is cleared. I'm outside waiting on a bird. Do you know where they're going?
0: Negative. All I know is that they're coming from Fayette.
1: Okay, I'll check with ED. It might be going to CAS Lab.
2: Fetch.
0: Go ahead.
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0: showing a David Farrell Jr., not valid, with a TPO Charles, as well as a 76 out of the pickup.
1: They're about 12 minutes out, sir. Just took off from Bay.
2: Copy and thanks. They will be headed to 2B.
1: Copy.
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0: Okay. Could you 20 with them?
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2: Check on Rosa and
1: Gary Pike. They're checking on her from them in a few hours.
2: Did he advise where he was?
1: He lives in Dayton. They usually answer immediately and haven't been.
2: All right, I'm in route.
1: Okay.

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1: Hey, firm. I also just got an additional run for you guys at 1897 Hannah Lane. What do you advise?
0: Try 1400 on the Hannah Lane.
1: Copy that.
2: 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Go ahead. Mutually from 1800. She's going to be on the lane.
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1: Okay, thank you.

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0: 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Appreciate it.
1: Anytime, sir.

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0: 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Female trying to leave the house and the male is being disconnected before I could get any more information, but I could hear yelling.
1: I've been checked. 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

0: Units around Sisson Red. 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He is sitting on the couch, requesting no deputy response.
1: Well, Sophie and Ralph, can she advise if the trailer's going to be straight back or to the site?
0: I'm not sure. I didn't ask her that.

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1: Okay, here, quick.
0: Right, if you want to go straight.

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0: Can you open the CFS for this address?

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0: 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They're looking for an individual. 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

0: That's coming back to David Farrell Jr. of Columbus. Permanent ID card only. Has a 57 out of Florida. Is not in pickup. Does have cautions for weapons.
1: What was that last part?
0: He has cautions for weapons offenses.

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1: Female Burgenses, John King King, 6193, John King King, 6193.

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1: Okay. 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
1: I'll be back 3-5. He's gonna wait on the bus here at BB.
0: You're clear.

1200 Squad, Eastern Sports 1911 Western Avenue, Apartment 7C, 1911 Western Avenue, Apartment 7C, for a male with a possible head injury from falling out of his wheelchair. Come up 1211.

1200 Squad, 1200 Squad. Eastern Sports 1911 Western Avenue, Apartment 7C, 1911 Western Avenue, Apartment 7C, for a male with a possible head injury from falling out of his wheelchair. Come on, 1211.

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0: That's, yeah.
1: Yeah.

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1: 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I've not seen anything.
0: Okay.
1: Have you received any other calls?
2: No, just had one.
1: Okay, I'm going to check down to the rest area, 45.
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0: 35 Oakland, go ahead.
1: 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And I'd like to go one. It's coming out of 71, still a few miles out. All she gave eyes was a Midway commercial truck, swerving, mark lane violations, eastbound 35. She took 50, no longer had visual.
0: What was vehicle description?
1: All she advised was commercial truck and trailer. The company name was Midway.
0: No comment.

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2: Sixteen to 920, can you give me a 10?

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1: Okay.
0: High temp, Victor 561146. Victor 561146, high temp.
1: 1036.

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1: 9-9, call the door multiple times, 70 in the room. 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
0: No, 10.

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0: You can go to Simmons Road, just off of Westfall. Simmons Road, just off of Westfall. OSP's out there investigating a crash. They're requesting assistance because they can't find the crash scene or the driver.
1: You're clear.

0: 1036, 2014 Toyota truck, 527. That is valid.
1: I know that I didn't.
2: Okay, please, 2419, GB handling.
0: Okay.

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1: I located the public service for the RO. 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I've also got the SO come out to assist you there.

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0: 1347 Jackson, 125, right? 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
1: Okay. Go ahead.
2: Go ahead and make that. And send a 37 break.
1: Go ahead.
2: I believe damage came from another piece of equipment or vehicle pushing it across the roadway from a field.
1: Okay.

Regular Squad, 600 Squad. Answer towards 3363 Ragged Ridge Road, 3363 Ragged Ridge Road, or a male in his late 60s, training from his peg tube. Time up to 11.

0: Adroth, yes, and a name they were.
1: Two seven zero nine zero one nine four eight. Justin Wolf, 10-15-88.
2: 600, what's your status?

0: 600 squad, 600 squad, second set of tones for 3363 Ragged Ridge Road, 3363 Ragged Ridge Road for a male in his late 60s, training from a side cube, time of 216.
1: Well, 600 Nelgin call. Definitely Michelle, have to hear clear, ma'am. Yes, then Michael Wolf of Stoutsville. He's valid. Does have a 57 out of Lancaster. It is not in pickup. Does have cautions for violent tendencies and code 76.
2: Imagine that. All right, we're going to be clear here. I'll have CAD notes when I get service.
1: Okay. We're all 617 acknowledging.
0: Here, clear. 217.

0: doing, it's closed.
1: Which way do you guys think you're there to keep out from the flight?
2: Think 35 to 50 to Concord Church Road, unless there's a quicker way.
1: Construction. It's like right in the middle. Concord Church probably the best.

0: Units be advised, that female still calling 911. He verified the address, said it's the first cabin with the light on, but keeps either losing service or disconnecting from us.
1: 6 o'clock, copy.

0: Denver, Phil.
1: Yeah, Concord Church, Alt Road, then Ginger Hill, then Charleston Pike, apparently. That's the way to go.

1400 Squad, 1400 Squad. Deputies are requesting you on standby for 30 Brady Hill Road, 30 Brady Hill Road. They're en route to the scene now, Tunnel 230.

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1: Traffic.

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0: usual. Good. 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
1: You're clear. My deputies are on scene now. I'll keep you updated.
0: Thank you.

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0: Marcus out of service, out of Dino.
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1: Right, he is.
0: Okay.

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1: Clearing Adena back in service.
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0: Negative. 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
1: Okay.
0: So it's going to be Illinois, 1030553, Sam Tom. 1030553, Sam Tom, Illinois.

0: 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Good morning, L33.
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Unknown medical condition, female abdominal arm pain, but she can't walk. 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
0: This will be the individual who was jumping out traffic on 23 yesterday.

David Farrell Jr. Never had an Ohio OL, valid ID card. 76 outside pickup. Amber, text north.

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0: you back out tonight. Got set under that white car. 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You want to call in, we'll patch in, you can talk to him.
1: All right, I guess.

0: picks Ross. I'm clear of that patch. He'll be calling in when he's actually ready to make a report.
1: You're clear, sir.

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1: I don't believe it's a crash. We decided we weren't going to proceed with that.

0: And when you say I got a 31, everybody's close. It's 50 down around 11 or 12. It's a pickup truck into a cornfield, unknown injury. He's available. Okay, on it. This caller states that he followed out of Hillsboro and it was having trouble maintaining lanes. They got almost to Bourneville there. It went off the side of the road into that field. He didn't stop.
1: Clear.
0: Two, six, nine.
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0: Okay.

0: 6 there in Jackson, be on the LCS.
1: Larry.
2: King John David 4974. King John David 4974.
1: Okay.

0: 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They drove to work the ripples. It's a white Jeep Grand Cherokee in the parking lot. They're requesting their OH-1.
1: Okay.
0: So there's going to be damage on the side of the vehicle.

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0: King Henry George, 5212. King Henry George, 5212.
1: Okay. Mm-hmm.

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0: 19, Seth Jackson. 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
0: He's got Aiden route to help him fix a blown tire. In case you get any calls, he'll be standing by there.
1: Yeah.

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1: Okay.

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1: Squad 700, Squad 3416 South Oak Street, 16 South Oak Street, for an 86-year-old female fallen with possible injuries, Helmet 741. Eastern Ward 16 South Oak Street, 16 South Oak Street, for an 86-year-old female fallen with possible injuries, Helmet 741.

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1: 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City requests that we go and make contact with the Amber Royster. The city has her credit card. Let the city know if contact is made there.
0: Okay.

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1: 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Here, clear. 754.

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I'm a 756.

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0: 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Victor George, 536, 775. I do not need that back. Listed as an additional owner. See if you can try to find a public service for both of those. Let them know where the vehicle's towed.

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0: We signal to Ministry 1199, we're on 70 miles away.
1: Okay.

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The one for the owner is no longer in service. The other one I found for that OL on the female. Rings, it goes to voicemail, but then it says voicemail is not available. I'll put it in the incident.

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1: These are all correct. And the air clear for the state.

0: 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I couldn't copy your traffic.
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0: in Route 2, Pickway Ross. We got a transferred call from the city with a female advising that she was at Pickway Ross and that a janitor hit the alarm and that it's a false alarm.
1: Yeah, I'm 23 in Orr Road. I'm still heading that way.
2: I'm right here on 159. I'm almost there, cross chat.
0: You're clear. 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
1: Okay.

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2: Right, 148 Shiloh Road. I got that.
1: You're clear. He should be home all day today. You want to drop by?
2: Okay, I get down to Dana's school. I'll swing over by him. Thank you.

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1: King Ocean Henry, 6583, KOH, 6583, Ray Ford, be on 4 Main Street.

0: off of West Fall Road on a 24 Ford gray in color. It's current. Valid. Go ahead.
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0: My trailer, Tom George, 5956. 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

0: 1891. I don't see you on my GPS, but I got a near crash. It's on 93 there by Southeast School, or not Southeast, but Southview Schools. Blue Chevy Equinox, no injury.
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0: Okay.

600 Squad, 600 Squad. He's heading towards 188 North Main Street. 188 North Main Street. It's going to be for a 56-year-old male, sick and vomiting. Come on, 1034.

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0: 804 Eastern Avenue, 804 Eastern Avenue at the homeless shelter. Robert Knockler is refusing to leave the property. He's in the cot room. He's being disorderly, not violent.
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0: 66, back on Main, maybe.
1: I'm on 19 right now with the other party. He's at the IGA right now. Stated that he was kicked out by the original caller and threatened. He's wanting to speak to a deputy in reference to that.
0: You're clear. I'm at the IGA. He's waving me down. I'll talk to him. 94, if you want to continue to the shelter.
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0: They were under the impression you took everything with them. Just my...
2: He's saying it's good.
0: I can copy.

0: do have papers for Mallory Howard of 23. Mallory Howard, Highway 23.
1: Right. Cabin on the hill. 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
0: She's going to be home all day today.
1: Okay.

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0: Okay, you're clear. We're right here at Watt and Easton.

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1: 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Come out 1150.
2: Are you there, 3293?
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0: 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Can you try the city or 700, please?
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0: Okay, did you?
1: That is three. Now they're requesting mutual aid at 1920 North Bridge, 1920 North Bridge Street Landing, apartment 702. 73-year-old female, pain and weakness, possible reaction to medication. How about 1123?

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1: Southbound truck park at Tennessee Trailer 440-269, Tom. 440-269, Tom.
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You're needed at 572 Skyver Road, 572 Skyver Road, for a 39-year-old female with a headache and vomiting blood, timeout 1158.

0: 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For Penelope Parsons, is harassing the caller, making threats to beat her up over text.
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contacted Mitchell Sullivan off of Minor Lane in Frankfurt on a 25 Toyota gray in color. 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
1: Good.
0: It's on Blaine Highway. It's between Windy Ridge and Black Run. I knew it was a sideswipe. Original call went to Ross County Sheriff's Office. When they answered, they couldn't get anybody answering the phone. They could just hear somebody crying. When they finally answered, they're advising there is no injury. I'm not sure where this other vehicle went. It may still be on scene with it as well.
1: Clear on it. I'm 23 and 159.
0: Okay.

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0: 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They're actually in a driveway, 90804 Blaine Highway.
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600 squad, 600 squad. He starts towards 287 North 2nd Street, 287 North 2nd Street, for a 29-year-old male having intense stomach pain, panel 1306.

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1: 19-6-JX-3
2: here. Yeah, 1735.
1: Okay, 104-211.
2: I just took a call from a female. She advised she was northbound 23, took three locks exit, made a left, and her windshield suddenly busts, breaking.
1: Good.
2: She went all the way back to her 25, the 2923 DeBoard Road. Looked at her damage and it appears it's been shot. If you can 20 down there at that address, 2923 DeBoard Road.
3: Squad, second set of tones for 287 North 2nd Street, 287 North 2nd Street for a 29-year-old male having intense stomach pains, come out 1311.
2: For now, I'm totally figure out what's going on there.

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1: Good.
0: Ohio Task Victor 394-615.
2: 394-615-1577. Great. Quite a bit of interference on my second RP. I got Victor 394-615. Is that correct?
0: Affirmative.
2: Okay.

0: Chevy 4 towards NIF. A 19 Toyota 12 of 50, double leg. Go ahead, 452.
1: Can you just update that to a 52? It's going to be 32 at maybe the 13 on the 45 night. It's been removed.
0: Okay, same way.

1100 squad, mutually 3600, 287 North 2nd Street, 287 North 2nd Street, for a 29-year-old male and his stomach pain, stomach 1320. North 2nd Street, 287 North 2nd Street, for a 29-year-old male having intense stomach pain, stomach 1321.

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2: 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That's it. 18G 726 Chamber Breaker time.

Medic 3, respond to Poland Park, please out with a male subject. It's going to be a stomach injury. Now, time out 1332.

0: No 17 needed. They just wanted to make us aware if we had any more calls in that area.
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0: 66, could you read mine?
1: 66, Ralph. I'm en route to this address on 23 for a follow-up. I already made the car.
0: You're clear, thank you.
1: And I'm clear that patch.
0: You're clear, thank you.
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0: Ping Young Sam 7078.
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800 fire. Eastern towards the area of US 50, mile marker 8. US 50, mile marker 8. It's going to be for a smoke investigation. Caller stated at the top of a tree in that curve, she saw some smoke. 1355.

0: corn in the ditch on just your west, right if you want to take.
1: Yeah, I got 116 around to it. And go ahead.
0: Kentucky, Tom 7X-ray 162. 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
1: Okay.

0: Caller advised it's a white cab commercial and a red cab commercial. Both have trailers, but she did not know the color of either of the trailers. Caller's advising they both ran her off the roadway. She did not 31, just had to go onto the berm partially to avoid being struck. And high rates of speed, 32 and 35. Signal 6 took 35 eastbound. Caller advised 27.
1: Okay.

0: Go ahead.
1: Ma'am, we checked the area. Unable to locate anything. Gazelle, 800 fire units in service.
0: Yeah, you're clear. 14-11.

0: 1447 Jackson, Ron Scott, report out. Scene clear, 45.
1: Okay.
2: Fire 1800, fire. Me start towards 915 Sandy Road. 915 Sandy Road for a fire alarm showing a storage smoke and carbon monoxide detector. Tunnel 1412.

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1: Copy. 15, be advised. 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You'll be doing 6, 4, and 5. Unit 111, get the days on now to do 3, 2, and 1. 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
0: 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It'll be going off again. Just go ahead and disregard it.
1: Okay.

3, 93, we're from 39 Delaware Drive. 39 Delaware Drive. A male with very high blood pressure, rises 248/158, timeout 1432.

0: Okay.
1: That's a game right here. I'll be through to when we get to the McCarty break for the RV.
0: Yes.
1: It's Georgia, David Charles Henry, 1683. David Charles Henry, 1683, Georgia.

0: 35, LaGuardia.
1: Okay.
0: Four, five, to Jax, 30.
1: 4-5, Jim.
0: 3-50-3. Not sure on the state. RP's 3, George Victor, 3236. 3, George Victor, 3236. Stand by on the state.

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0: 1735 Jackson, 1542 of the RO, 73 for 19.
1: 1735, okay.

700 squad, you're needed at 4457, say route 159, 4457, say route 159, 46-year-old male passed out, is now awake, time out, 1532. Seven hundred squad, you're needed at 4457, say route 159, 4457, say route 159, 46-year-old male passed out, is now awake, time out 1533.

1100 squad, 16 at 110 Apollo Lane, 110 Apollo Lane, 16-year-old female needing transport to the hospital, 10 off 1533. Squad 1100 squad, 110 Apollo Lane, 110 Apollo Lane, 16-year-old female needing transport to the hospital, 10 off 1533.

0: 3 years, actually.
1: Good.
0: ED busy checks, okay.
1: Copy, sir. You're clear. 1535.

700 squad, 700 squad, second set of tones from 4457, stay route 159, 4457, stay route 159. 46-year-old male passed out, is now awake, come out 1537. Squad, 700 squad, second set of tones for 4457, stay route 159, 4457, stay route 159. 46-year-old male passed out, but is now awake, time out 1537.

0: 716, do we have an additional run?
1: Negative, just the 4457, they're at 159.
0: Copy, we thought we got another dispatch.
1: Right. Right, I marked and asked for your status. I haven't heard anything about being en route or on scene or anything like that.
0: We're on scene, we're walking in now.
1: Very clear.

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I'll try for it.

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1: C-17 on 2-5 in the lobby to speak with Rebecca Willman. She's advising that her ex-boyfriend, Dane Porter, has been going to her current boyfriend's house and throwing screws under her car.

0: good.
1: Still working on 78. 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Half pill that could be an O or a G. O is inconclusive. G is not a scheduled drug. It's for stomach issues. It's a hydrochloride, cholesterol.

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1: Medic 3, respond to 356 East Main Street. 356 East Main Street for a 63-year-old male difficulty in breathing. Timeout 1555.

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1: She says that she would like to be served at the Railway Express on Pleasant Valley. She'll be there until 11 tonight.
0: You're clear.

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Red Dodge Ram truck with a male driver. 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

0: Jack, I got the RPM there. 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
1: Okay, on and off. JP and Vance.
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The expires 9 of 26. JG Home Improvement. What terminal you want me to send that 78 stuff to?

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1: 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We're walking out now.
0: Copy.

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0: 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Do either of you have a 15 for Elisa Grubb of Ewing Street?
1: 156, I've got it.
0: I'm going to stop here on 25 in the next few minutes. What's your 39?
1: How about you, Yula?
0: You're clear. Stand by.

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0: I was just checking you up. 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
1: No, I'm just about finished.

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Prescribed a new pain medication, is now stuttering, and muscles are jerking. 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
0: Copy that, we're on scene.
2: Caller can't see him any longer. Approximately 85, 90 mile an hour.
3: Jackson, I'll try to get out there, but I'm probably out of position if you want to bullet to the city.
2: Okay.
3: County.
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0: We're both coming back 3-5. Are you in Chattanooga?
1: Here, sir.

Following the squad, 1200 squad, you're needed at 2108 Lineback Road, 2108 Lineback, 84-year-old male needing lift assist, 10 out 1733.

0: I've got a report of a possible point 19 southbound on 23, approximately 2 miles from 207. Caller advised the pastor she was drinking a aluminum can Bud Light bottle. It's a white Chrysler minivan that says Need a Lift on the side of it. Out of Gallia County.
1: Okay, I'm almost to the north line here on 35. I'll try to get stationary here. Can you keep the caller behind it?
0: Caller's no longer behind it. He passed her several miles back, and he's just estimating that she's about 2 miles behind him, and he was passing 207 at the time.
1: Okay.
0: White Chrysler driver, and it says Need a Lift. Out of County 27.
1: Okay. I'll be stationary at North Y.
0: No pay on it.
2: Jackson, 104 around the 20. I'll come across 27. Heads up.
0: Okay. Canceled. They're realizing they don't have enough help. Durham's is going to be in route.
3: Well, Stacey, do we have confirmation on the leak? Does that be advised? Is it in fact leaking or do we know?
4: Stand by with me. Check my mic. I'm up here with the driver.

Medic 3, respondents at Clio Marietta Road, 6 Clio Marietta Road, room 212, for a 67-year-old female, alternate mental status, 10 out 1748.

1200 Squad, 1200 Squad, you're needed at 804 Eastern Avenue, 804 Eastern Avenue at Community Action. 45-year-old female fell into her head and is bleeding. Time out. 1752.

0: Okay.
1: $15.42 is going to be a 2020 Ford, two doors, silver in color, out of Chillicothe, expires 9/26. It's going to be a Bierce Road address.

The RP didn't come back to a dealership. Last five on the VIN are 54206, 54206. Okay.

0: good.
1: That female you wanted me to send contact with earlier, I've got her on public service. If you want to call in, I'll patch you through.
0: Thanks.

I have a public service that was no that there was no answer at, and we've been unable to locate any other public services for her.

0: You're clear.
1: Driving, test driving the vehicle where it was being serviced.

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Ooh.

0: VRO there, Marcia, is at Norris currently.
1: 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Is she aware that it was being towed by Finn Walsh?

0: 1542.
1: Could you give this to him?

0: 71 units. I've got a 52. We'll be on 35 westbound, southbound 6. Large piece of tire, regularly.
1: 516 in a row.

Medic Street, Medic 3, respond to 58 Columbus Street, 1058 Columbus Street, for a man, unresponsive, he is breathing, time out 1859.

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0: Medic 2, respond to 602 Liberty Street, 602 Liberty Street for an unknown medical alarm, timeout 1934.
1: Angela.
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1: Okay.

Medic 3, respond to 590 West 5th Street, 590 West 5th. It's going to be on a 48-year-old male that cannot walk. His muscles have locked up. He's been out PE all day. This was on 1952.

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100 fire, you're needed at 29096 over route 35. 29096 over route 35 for a residential smoke alarm, timeout 1956. Fire, you're needed at 29096 over route 35. 29096 over route 35 for a residential smoke alarm, timeout 1956.

100, what's your status?